0: More Music Weekend de Universal 88.1.
1: Stay for just a while. Stay and let me look at you. It's been so long I hardly knew you.

walks and talk for hours. Every day so many drinks, such pretty flowers. So tell me, what have I, what have I, what have I done to deserve this? What have I,

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Look at that mama, she got it sticking in the cameraman. Oh, we could have some. And he's up there. What's that? Hawaii